0: Good afternoon. You're listening to Let the Bible Speak. Let the Bible Speak is the radio ministry of the Free Presbyterian Church. Stephen Pollock is the pastor of the Free Presbyterian Church of Malvern, Pennsylvania. Thank you for joining us today as he opens the Word of God and lets the Bible speak.
1: Well, please take your Bibles this evening and turn to 2 Kings chapter 3. So we're going to read 2 Kings chapter 3, verse 11 and 12, and then we'll just make our way through the chapter, looking at some of the details in the early verses, before we draw a conclusion regarding the main theme of the text. So let's read 2 Kings 3, verse 11 and 12, and let's hear the word of God. But Jehoshaphat said, "Is there not here a prophet of the Lord, that we may inquire of the Lord by him?" And one of the king of Israel's servants answered and said, "Here is Elisha, the son of Shaphat, which poured water on the hands of Elijah." And Jehoshaphat said, "The word of the Lord is with him." And so the king of Israel and Jehoshaphat and the king of Edom went down to him. Now this chapter, 2 Kings chapter 3, is an account of three kings, Jehoram, Jehoshaphat, the king of Edom, and they make a mess of their plans of battle against Moab, and they are delivered graciously by the hand of God. The central figure, though, in the narrative is not the kings, but rather is

0: If you really believe Jesus could come back at any moment, would it change how you live today? That's what Pastor Greg Laurie explores on this edition of A New Beginning. It's not about guessing dates or decoding headlines. It's about being ready. Pastor Greg offers some fresh perspective and a helpful reminder that Jesus isn't coming back for a perfect person, just a prepared one. So open your Bible now and join us for a hopeful look at the signs of the times.
1: All right, well, let's grab our Bibles. We're going through the epistles of John, 1st, 2nd, and 3rd. And the title of my message is Signs of the Last Days and Why You Shouldn't Panic. All around us are signs of the times pointing to the fact that Jesus is coming again. So here's point number one. The return of Jesus Christ should cause us to want to live godly lives. 1 John 3:2. Beloved, now we're the children of God. It's not yet been revealed what we shall be, but we know when he's revealed, we'll be like him, for we'll see him as he is. Everyone that has this hope in him purifies himself just as he is pure. So makeovers are very popular these days. They do home makeovers. There's TV shows dedicated to the theme of making your home over. And then they do wardrobe makeovers and changing your appearance. One day, God is going to accomplish the ultimate makeover when the Bible says we shall be like him. There's coming a day when we will see Jesus Christ face to face. And at that moment, everything you've ever